time I bite my lip, you just lose your grip on reality. So you say, but you keep your distance. So you say, but you never lean in. I feel my neck, you break your sweat.

0: he's always like,
1: because the day's long. I'm on the highway. I got some more.
0: That's what I'm talking about.
2: Well, you're contagious.